0: Radio Brașov. 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
1: Well, when the sun goes down and the moon comes up,

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Sometimes I just lose it, thoughts can be abusive. 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

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I like what you've done with the place, Garty. Grandma, great finishings.

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No guarantee and golden.